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0: Hi, I'm Nandini. I'm a Zumba instructor.
1: I'm Bala. I'm a Zumba instructor from Bala's Body Jammers.
0: Zumba is a very, very important stress relieving, fun, exhilarating dance form of fitness. And we would advocate Zumba to you, to each one of you. Any form of fitness is good, but we are Zumba instructors, so we're going to talk about Zumba and like how you brush your teeth. I think one must use fitness as part of your daily routine. So that's it. Thank you very much.

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5: 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India, the second populous country in the world, is growing rapidly day by day. Due to increased urbanization, we are prone to different diseases, and one such disease that we are going to discuss about is the Nipah virus infection that has killed many people in Kerala recently. So what exactly is this Nipah virus? Nipah virus infection is a disease-causing virus affecting both animals and humans. Nipah virus is a zoonotic virus that is transmitted from animals to humans and can be transmitted through contaminated food or directly between people. According to National Center for Disease Control, the virus can be transmitted to humans through direct contact with infected bats, infected pigs, or from other Nipah virus infected people. So let us now see the signs and symptoms of Nipah virus infection. Infected people initially develop symptoms including fever, headache, muscle pain, vomiting, and sore throat. This can be followed by dizziness, drowsiness, altered consciousness, and neurological signs. Some people can also experience a typical pneumonia and severe respiratory problems. If you find any of these symptoms in a person for more than 4 days, immediately consult a doctor for diagnosis. Nipah virus infection can be diagnosed with clinical history during the acute and infected phase of the disease. Although currently there are no vaccines available against Nipah virus, routine and thorough cleaning and disinfection of pig farms with appropriate detergents may be effective in preventing infection. The National Center for Disease Control guidelines have listed out a number of preventive measures to follow in high-risk areas. These include close physical contact with Nipah virus infected people should be avoided, washing hands with soap and water after coming in contact with a sick person or animal, avoiding consumption of raw date palm sap or toddy, consuming only washed fruits, avoiding the consumption of half-eaten fruits from the ground. People having pets should use gloves and other protective clothing while handling animals. I hope this program has helped you gain knowledge about the deadly Nipah virus and how you can protect yourself from this infection. So stay safe, stay healthy. This is RJ Bhavika signing off. 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

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Drive ahead when the signal's red. 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Take a turn with the indicators off. Lose a bone or a few after all.